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And I know I'll always be alright.

0: 6 вечера в нашем городе, за окном плюс 28 градусов. 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
3: Навигатор. Let's get the party started. See you at the bar, you was hardly talking. That's when I knew that your heart was scarring. Friends to lovers need a part to star in. Like, wait, babe, let me

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1: Hello everybody, this is Christian Smith and welcome back to another episode of Tronic Radio. Hope you're all having a great week, everything fine here. We got a very special project coming out this week on Tronic. It's called More Than Machine and it's an electro compilation. Proper dance floor electro tracks. I think it's a genre that is completely underrated in our scene today. So I try to do one compilation a year with 10 tracks. One of the artists

0: hope you all enjoyed the set by Demi Tay. Make sure to check out our new compilation called More Than Machine, out on Tronic this week. It's a labor of love project, so if you have a minute, please check it out. Other than that, I just wanted to thank all of you for tuning in for yet another week of Tronic Radio. This is Christian Smith. Until next week, bye-bye.
1: 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Здравствуйте.
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3: 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Здравствуйте.
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12: 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That's when I knew that your heart was scarring. 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

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Broken down, I'm turning in my sleep. 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

Красноярск FM. Could have bought me flowers. You know I ain't been happy. Maybe call me in an hour. Do you wish it was her though? Singing

Красноярск FM. I'm losing battles with a voice that I can fight. These streets are far from black and white.